0: Radio Centrum. Najwięcej rocka w mieście.
1: Rumors spreading round in that Texas town. About the shack outside the game. And you know what I'm talking about. Just let me know if you wanna go to that home out on the range. They got a lot of nice girls.

got so many questions, so many things to solve. Looking for the answers all along the walk. On the highs of a mountain, in the middle of the plains, somewhere in between the valleys, under the sun or in the rain.